phobia, the fear of Friday the 13th. 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

Hey, you're still listening to the Night Train Cocktail Lounge. I'm your host, Brian Manley. Can into that set. Growl Blow. We had Benny Goodman in there with the King Porter Stomp. That catches us up. Step back into the lounge. Do that with some more rock. This is Medusa on the Night Train Cocktail Lounge.

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culture changed? Would you put on the mask or would you just let it ride? Can I get a show of hands if you're feeling discomfort, but not if the discomfort is in your hands or your arm or your shoulder? I always considered myself a courageous free thinker until it was my turn to eat the silica gel packets. Despite all my haters, I am still just a rat.

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1: I see him kinda hold your business.

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isolation. 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

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And I'm going to get right into it. Good morning, folks. 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Coming up this week, we're in the Essentials of Camera Operation Wednesday, June 17th at 6 p.m. We'll be going over key concepts of photography and videography. 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All right, and I'm going to have us get right into the music. We have a secret theme this week, so let's see if you can pick up on it.

0: Cuckoo, this is going to be a scene from when you were a poor, frightened, but apparently quite tough or something.
1: Because I fended for myself.
0: A kid lost from your tribe. And we can get more into how that happened later. But right now, you have been lost from your tribe for a little while. You are starving. You are tracking a rabbit. So the red dice are whether you can do something. My d20s are red. And all the other dice usually are like some kind of effect. Roll your d20 and you're going to add that score.
1: Six.
0: And are you trained in survival?
1: Yes.
0: In. The bigger number comes from adding your proficiency score because you're a pro, so you get to add your pro bonus.
1: Plus 5, 11.
0: 11. Luckily, this is a time of plenty and your difficulty check was only 10. So, oh my god, you found that rabbit. It was going to be easy to find the rabbit, but you still might have missed it. Roll a stealth check as well. You're going to try and sneak up on this rabbit.
1: Which is the same dice.
0: Same
1: roll.
0: Dice, but this time you'll be adding your dexterity, and you're a pro at stealth.
1: Yep, I'm proficient in stealth. Yep. So 17 plus my dexterity 6 is 23.
0: With a score of 23, because that's so good, you sneak right up on it. The rabbit is surprised. I'm not even going to make you roll initiative, which would be like, what? Who gets to go first? You just get to go first.
2: Rabbit has no idea what's coming. Let's make dinner plans.
0: We also have been doing lots of foraging, but hunting is like more fun to listen to descriptions of. As opposed to just half an hour of like, and then you look behind another bush and you find some berries. And they jump out and attack you. Actually, more would be like, they might turn out to be poisonous. But okay, so you want to attack this rabbit. So roll your d20 for your attack. And in fact... But, I was about to say, you get advantage because you snuck up behind it, and it's, again, it's completely surprised. And so, go ahead and roll a second d20 and take the higher of those two numbers.
1: 10.
2: For everybody at home, the first roll was a 1.
0: Mm. So a 1 is considered a critical fail.
1: Had
0: you not had advantage, you would have, like, I don't know, tripped and possibly fallen on your spear.
1: Got eaten by the rabbit. But luckily,
0: okay,
1: the
0: 10 plus,
1: still the 6, right? 16?
0: So that rabbit's armor class, even if it was fairly dexterous, I'm going to say it was like a 12. So that means you definitely beat it, you hit it, and now you get to roll for damage. You're using your spear?
1: Yes.
0: You got it in both hands?
1: Yes.
0: Okay, because spear is one of those things where you can use it with one hand, but it does less damage. So if you're using it with both hands, you get to roll the d8, which is your yellow dice there.
1: Okay. Eight.
3: Yeah. Whoa. All right,
0: so what's that total?
1: D8 plus 4, so 12.
0: Yeah, so 12 damage.
1: Is good enough
0: to give you a sense. If I didn't cheat and give you a little bit of extra stamina points, like health points, you most of you would have started out with less than 12 stamina points. So yes, you skewer this rabbit; it dies instantly. It doesn't suffer. It's great. I'm sorry,
1: thank goodness.
0: Animal lovers at home.
1: Thank you, rabbit, for giving up your life to let me survive.
0: Also, the desert tribe also says a prayer to their kills. It's good to know.
1: Yes.
0: All right, so she's just killed herself a rabbit, but oh my gosh, a rather large fox who is also looking quite hungry comes out of the bushes. I'm going to make a stealth roll for it.
1: Wants my rabbit. Maybe.
0: Ooh, it gets a 17. Ooh. So now you need to roll perception. This is going to be a contested roll where it's one roll versus another.
2: Under wisdom? Perceive.
1: Wisdom... So
0: D20 again.
1: Still D20. Right.
2: Yeah.
1: 6 plus 5 is 11.
0: Okay, so you did not perceive it as it was sneaking up. It rolled better on its stealth than you did on perception.
1: Yeah.
0: So it sneaks up on you and it's gonna attack you. Ooh, harsh. Okay. So that is an 18. Is that above your armor class? Meets or beats your armor class, which is the little shield below your weapon.
1: Oh, 15, yeah. It does beat my armor class.
0: It does, okay. And it's going to bite you. It bites you for 7. So that is where, that's actually pretty harsh. So then you see the heart nearby there?
1: Yes.
0: You would subtract from that. And once you get down to zero, you're like unconscious.
1: In this portion, right?
0: In the little heart. Listeners at home, you should look up my character sheets. They're on Etsy. You should buy one. You should also buy all my other D&D stuff because I don't make any money from this podcast yet. Maybe never. And I need money. So, Fox has bit you. It is now your turn. Where do you think it bit you?
1: Well, it sneaked up on me, so probably somewhere in the back, I guess.
0: Oh, poor little cuckoo got bit in the butt.
1: Because I didn't see that coming. I'm kind of way preoccupied with the rabbit.
0: What are you doing?
1: Oh, I am trying to use my wood spear as well.
0: All right, so you spin around with your spear and?
1: And I go into attack, the side attack the fox. 14.
0: Plus?
1: Plus six.
0: So you definitely hit it, like coming in 20. Right inside with that.
1: So I did hit it pretty precisely.
0: Yes. Yeah. And then you can roll that d8 again and add your plus four for dex.
1: D8, that's right. Four. So it was four plus four, eight.
2: You are just wrecking the forest.
0: You are.
1: For however old I am. Well, I've been, you know, left there for a while, so I'm pretty desperate there. Mm-hmm. So gotta get some, reclaim some ground and food and, take.
0: Well, you now have a dead fox and a dead rabbit.
1: And a dead rabbit.
0: And actually, just to show you another, like, a social dynamic within this, another fox shows up, sees the two dead animals. I'm just going to tell you what you're doing. Normally, you get to decide what you do. You're going to get advantage on an intimidation check if you want to just hold up your spear and be like, rah!
1: Just spook it away.
0: You're going to then roll intimidation, which is under charisma. Charisma is social skills.
1: Right. Minus one.
0: Okay. Okay. One to charisma.
1: And
0: but you have advantage, so you get to roll both d20s and take the higher roll.
1: Okay. So 18 and 17. What do you know? So 18 minus one, so 17 it is. Right?
0: Okay, 18, 17. And then I'm going to roll a wisdom saving throw to avoid like being frightened by you. And this fox rolls a 7 plus a plus 1 to wisdom, so that's only an 8. So did you beat it?
1: Oh, yeah. Very much.
0: The fox tucks its tail between its
1: dodges
0: legs.
1: Dodges.
0: And goes just
1: out of there.
0: Running back into the bushes. Yeah.
1: Yeah, and I'm left to heal and make my food and maybe use some of that precious warm fur to let myself recover from the damages.
0: Oh, okay. Idea. You could take some part of that fox's, like you could take the fox's head or something, maybe with or without the skull, I guess, up to you. But maybe that's like part of your thing that you wear, or maybe on special occasions, or maybe even like that's your, like, good even, luck for hunting kind of totem. You wear the fox fur on your back when you're hunting.
1: Exactly.
0: You like that idea?
1: Yes.
0: Sweet. So now you have a personal item that you're going to carry into the rest of this. Welcome back to Tales of Fire and Stone. This time, we're going back in time a few years before the long drought of the summer where we started the story. The elders would remember, and particularly would have heard of from their elders when they were young, of a much greener climate. But it's been very slowly becoming drier and has just recently gotten significant. But that's not the focus of this episode. The focus of this episode is that our three younger characters, Looks Up, Oops, and Cuckoo, are being sent out on their rite of adulthood, their rite of passage.
4: Yeah.
0: The elders are all standing around. Some of the tribe is off away. Looks Up, your big brother stands tall, and your father figure, Snow Shines, they are off on a hunt with some other members of the tribe. That's our excuse for Meg and Taylor not being here.
2: Yeah, that's fine. That's cool.
0: Don't worry, Little Fire's there to see you off. Kind of pulls you aside and... Now, Looks Up, I know you're not really, you've never been that physical, a kid, and I just I want to tell you that I believe in you, that you have it. You use what you've got in your head and your heart, and you put that into the real world, and you come back safe, okay? I wanted Stanstall to wait for his tour to go with you, but well, that didn't happen. So here we are, and
2: I'll be okay. I'm not going to be going alone. I mean, I'm going to have Cuckoo there, and she knows about all of the plants that are around, and I'm going to have Oops there.
0: Yeah.
2: And I've been learning a lot of great stuff from Greets Dawn. Like,
0: listen, I'm not thrilled that Oops is going on this with you. I know that she's the same age, but just you be extra careful, okay? Don't rely on Oops.
2: Okay, Mom.
0: And Cuckoo seems, she seems like she's got a good, stick close to Cuckoo, okay?
2: Okay, Mom.
0: She's been spending a lot of time with Raven Mom. I think she's learned some interesting things, and she survived out there on her own, so.
2: Got it, Mom. I'll be careful, don't worry. I'll be fine.
0: And Ember runs up to you and tugs on your little leather skirt and,
2: what's up, Em? She speaks very quietly.
0: No, she didn't. She's a little kid. She's so excited. I think, yeah, so Ember's like, oh, you're going to go out there? It's going to be really cool. I want to go with you. Can I go with you?
2: I don't think so. I turned to Little Fire. Can Ember go? The way you're looking at me makes me think she can't.
0: Yeah, she's definitely giving you a, like, sometimes I worry about you look.
2: I haven't fully learned what that look means yet. I'm just aware there's a look happening.
0: She gives a lot of looks. Little yeah. Things like that. Ember goes, I know. I have to wait until I'm at least two hands old.
2: And that's not too long.
0: Yeah. Littlefire's like, little older than that. We better go gather with Watching Owl and oh look, Raven Mom is here.
2: Ooh.
0: Oh, those birds just always give me the creeps.
2: Are those her kids?
0: Are the birds her kids?
2: Like her name is Raven
0: kids.
2: Like her name is Raven Mom, and all these birds follow her.
0: Oh,
2: are those her kids?

0: So Raven Mum,
1: if not now.
0: Raven Mum has had you stay with her the last couple of nights. Raven Mum usually sleeps away from the tribe. And yes. You being Cuckoo, I'm looking at Maria, but yes. You can't tell that, can you, listeners? And so, Raven Mum and Cuckoo are just showing up back in camp. And Raven Mum, a woman of few words.
2: And a lot of wisdoms, who took me under her wing, kind of.
0: So she... is walking along silently. There is one raven riding on her shoulder. She has a particularly long leather cloak that she is wearing. It is the weather is a little bit chillier now. The dry summer has passed. Finally, the rain started to fall. Like now you are getting into the season of green. So Raven Mum has that on, both to be warm, but it's also decorated. There's lots of, she's made stripes down its back with charcoal, and she's got little pieces of bone stuck in various places, kind of as ornaments.
2: Mm-hmm.
0: And she walks with a staff. She says, "Cuckoo."
2: Yes, Mama Raven.
0: This is not your first time, but it has been many years. You were going out with Oops and Looks Up. Oops is... I've never really talked to you about my history with Oops. She is the daughter of my daughter. People say things about her. I want you to look out for yourself and look out for Oops.
2: I will. I never believed some of those things.
0: My ravens will be watching. And she turns and walks away. And while the raven on her shoulder rides off with her, another raven flies down from a tree and sort of lands there, looks mm-hmm. up at you, and croaks.
2: Yeah, and I take it as a great sign.
0: And as you approach the little cooking fire that they've got going where everyone not off on a hunting trip has gathered to see you off. Slow to Speak and Oops are already sitting there.
1: This is an important moment for you, my daughter. Remember three things. The first and most important is that you are not what other people say you are. You are what you are. And as you grow, you will find out more who you are and what you are. This is the first step. Two, Looks Up is well named. She looks up. She looks for signs of things in the sky, in the moon. She looks for signs of things everywhere except where the things are. I do not understand her, but I don't believe she is wrong. Pay attention to her, but pay more attention to the ground beneath your feet. Three, Cuckoo is a stranger to me, and Raven Mum, she was your mother's mother, and yet we are not close. But I trust Cuckoo. You are all three strong, and you will help each other. Now you may go.
3: As you finish saying all of that, Oops has been just kind of like, not staring off into space, but has

0: just been like nodding along, and then as you finish, she looks up but not like doesn't make eye contact with you and says, What if I can't do it? What if it all goes wrong?
1: What you are doing will go wrong, and by going wrong, you will learn how to make it right. This is why you're sent out at this age. Do not expect perfect. Expect that they will go wrong, and expect to talk with your team and work together to make the wrong things right.
0: I will make you not have upset at what happens. I'll make sure to come back
1: Yes.
0: good.
1: Just come back. Let me worry about good.
2: As Slow to Speak finishes speaking, oops, you feel a hand on your shoulder, and it is Watching Owl. Well, oops, it is time. Cuckoo looks up. We're all here. Are you ready to become full members of this tribe?
3: Oh, yeah.
2: Cuckoo, you came to us some 4 summers ago. Looks up and oops, you've been here all your lives. But all of you must prove yourselves. You must show that you have what it takes to survive and to keep this tribe going. I've seen many years, some easy, some hard. I've seen many summers. You experienced the harshness of last summer. There will be harsher times ahead. Good times, bad times, they come and they go. But all of us must keep going. We keep walking. We help each other. And so you three must help each other. You three must each give what you can. Use the skills that you have. Use your heart. Waking Bear steps in. When we last saw him in a few summers in the future, is quite sickly. He is quite well now. And he says, in the tribe that I come from, the hyenas, though I have been amongst you for far longer than I lived with the tribe of my mother, but in our tribe, we did not send the young women out on this rite of passage. There was a separate passage. But I have learned from the crows. I have learned from Watching Owl and Raven Mun and Greets Dawn of the strength of women. And so I trust that you will prove yourselves just as capable as the hyena men. Looks up. You are looking strong.
3: Oh, thank you. No, I'm not, though.
2: Strength is not only in the body. And he like taps his like massive guns. And by guns, I mean muscles.
3: Word
2: He says,
3: guns was invented for this.
2: your strength looks up, lies elsewhere. Oops, you too have strength. Your strength is sometimes shocking, but you are strong, you are tough, and you, I believe, will survive anything. You've already proved that to be the case. And don't let anyone tell you that that is a bad thing. Cuckoo, a few summers ago, you could hardly speak with us. And now look, you have learned our language. You are part of this tribe. And you too have shown that you are tough. You can survive. You are as tough as any warrior that I have hunted or fought beside. Tree Trunk is listening in on this. He is, actually, no, I'm sorry. Tree Trunk is off on the hunting party with the rest, because screw that guy.
3: Okay.
2: Talon, however, is there, sitting by the fire, nursing a little 3 or 4 summers old Tiptoe. Goodroot is playing nearby. Ember has gone over, and they're playing a little game with stones in the dirt. But Talon is overhearing this, and Talon says, I'm glad Tree Trunk is not here right now. I don't love it when he talks about the hyenas, and he definitely would not have agreed with us sending you three out, but
3: I'm
2: I
3: sure
2: think he'll do okay.
3: He'll figure it out. He's kind of rough. We know he's a bit rough around the edges, but
2: Tree Trunk is a good man. He is strong. He provides for us, and he defends the tribe. I don't always agree with him, but I'm sure that in a few summers, he will have fully accepted Cuckoo as a member of the tribe and come to accept Oops despite her, despite what's happened.
1: Despite what?
3: I'm just going to take a couple steps back and just, like, hands on Oops' shoulders, just like, oh dear.
1: Looks up. Do your stars say anything about Tree Trunk?
3: About Tree Trunk?
1: Yes.
2: Remember that this is a few years ago. You wouldn't be quite as far along in your, like...
3: Can I...
2: But yeah.
3: Something I'll take a lower bonus to it. Nature or religion?
2: If you have been learning from Greet's Dawn, it's probably more in the religion
3: kind of area. Okay, yeah, I'll go with 12. That's lower than I would have normally gotten, all the 6.
2: Okay.
3: If I have any sort of sense about tree trunks.
2: You see...
3: Not tree trunks, that's the elephant.
2: So, being as this is a realistic D&D campaign, there is no explicit magical fortune-telling kind of mechanic. Mm-hmm. However, I am going to go based on everything when it comes to magic, spiritual belief, and even science for that matter. Everything is going to be from the perspective of the character. So, from your perspective, you find the stars hard to read. Tree Trunk seems to be a very mixed person. The stars speak of extremes with him.
3: I think for a moment, because I've of course tried to read for various people just while training, and I'm trying to like Tree Trunk, you know, because he's in the tribe. But I take a moment and then say to Slow to Speak, nothing definite. Just a lot of big moves, always going really far.
1: Big moves?
3: Yeah. It's hard to know exactly what the stars meant. I'm still learning, but doesn't do small.
1: No.
3: Everything he does, he has to do very big.
1: Yes.
3: He has to be biggest.
1: You describe him well.
2: Tuli overhears this. Tuli is just a little bit older. She would have been, she would have been part of the last group that went out on a rite of passage like this. And Tuli, you kind of hear a giggle from her. She goes, I know what Tree Trunk would be claiming was big. And she kind of nudges Oa, and he laughs as well. And Talon looks over and rolls her eyes. And,
3: I don't get it.
2: At that, Talon does burst out laughing, along with the others.
1: Look to the stars one day for the answer.
3: That's a good idea. Thank you.
2: Now, Greet's Dawn comes out from where she has built a structure since Papa died. Her mate has been focusing more on her spiritual duties. In the colder times, when you don't have a cave or something to stay in, your tribe tends to make themselves simple kind of structures of wood and leaves and things to just provide a little cover from rain and a little bit of warmth. And so Greed's Dawn has emerged from the shelter that she has made for herself. You, looks up, have been in this shelter. And
3: oh, rocks. It's so cool in there.
2: Yeah, all kinds of neat stones and bones and... You love the smell. As she exits, you just catch a whiff of the smell of the various herbs that she's working on in there. But, well, looks up. Oops, cuckoo. It is that time. She goes to the fire and gets a bit of ashes, and she draws with the ashes on each of your faces. Looks up. She draws a line right down her forehead. From her hairline all the way down to the tip of her nose. Cuckoo, she draws three lines across your cheek, down onto your neck. She says, you have been scarred by this world, but those scars have grown hard and strong.
4: That's right.
2: And on Oops, she draws three lines spreading out to the sides across your cheeks. And she says, oops, you are like the leopards. They can fall from the tree and land on their feet. Take a spear point and keep going. Use the leopard's luck. The tribe, all sort of, they all seem to know, like the elders all get up. They stand and they walk with you. Ember and Goodroot, they kind of linger a little bit longer, but they're called by their parents and running along. Ember gives you one last little, bye, looks up.
3: Bye, Em, I'll be back soon.
2: Come back.
3: I will.
2: Be safe.
3: I'll bring you something fun.
2: Don't die.
3: I won't.
2: Okay. You might.
3: No, no.
2: Okay.
5: Don't stay too near, Oops. Okay, bye.
2: And she runs off. And you walk on for a while. They walk you along to a place where a tributary of the river, which is now starting to flow, the spring rains have come, and she says, I trust you all have brought your favorite weapons and tools. Let me see them.
3: I take out this staff that I've been working on, and I show it to her. So this, it's not done yet. It's to help me, like, find things in the sky. Like, you know, I look, and I hold it up next to my head and kind of look through a slit. It's like, now, it doesn't make a lot of sense because the sun is up right now, so it doesn't do that right now, but... I'm working on this other thing where I can, like, kind of block the sun with the top of it, and it'll help me figure something out. If the stars have stuff, the sun's got to have stuff.
2: Yes, I've been watching you work on this little project. Okay, and she takes it from you, and...
4: I will...
2: What would be your favorite weapon? How do you like that?
4: Probably stone knife. Because that saved me first time when I was attacked by fox unexpectedly when I was still on my own, so I still attached it.
2: I think you actually speared the fox.
3: The rabbit was still on the spear, but there's not like a mechanic for that, so you speared the fox.
4: Okay. Then we'll
1: kebab.
2: Okay. So yes, it was.
4: Okay, wood spear. Yes.
2: The spear.
4: So here's my wood spear.
2: You've had this for as long as I've known you, Cuckoo.
4: Yes, I have.
2: Yes, you've told me of your adventures with this spear. It's gotten a bit shorter over the years as you've continued to sharpen it.
4: Mm-hmm.
2: She puts it with the staff and lays it down.
6: And she's, picks up this, like, axe kind of weapon. And it's a little heavy for her at the moment, but she hefts it up and goes... this axe is probably the one I use the most. It was passed down.
2: A warrior's weapon. Even Tree Trunk would have to admire the work you've put into this little axe.
6: Oh, no, that wasn't me. I think it belonged to Mom once.
2: All these years, you've had this axe, and I'd forgotten where it came from. You have Falcon's spirit. You've never known her, but she was... You've got a lot in common. Well, she takes your axe, and she takes the other weapons. You will not need these.
6: We're not gonna get those back.
4: What?
2: You will not always have. This axe has lasted for many, many hands of summers, but it won't last forever. Each moon, we are making new things. Each of you have learned to work the stone or the wood or the leather. Cuckoo and looks up. You each, with me and my sister, have studied herbs. Mm-hmm. And that knowledge is what you will take with you on this journey.
6: Oops looks up very panicked at Slow to Speak, and doesn't say anything, but like is clearly panicked.
1: And Slow to Speak just waves a hand. You will be fine. They always take the weapons away.
6: You didn't tell me that before. You gave me three things. No. And you didn't tell me that taking the weapon away would be one of the three things.
1: Those three things are more important than any weapon.
2: Greets Dawn. Then as she puts your weapons away, she is pulling out. She brings to you to Cuckoo. She brings a hammerstone and a little pouch. And she says, no stone starts out as a knife. No plant starts out as a cure or a poultice. No tree starts out as a spear or a shelter. We must make these things as our ancestors have done. This is what sets us apart from most of the other beings of this world. We take the world and we change it. The Crow Tribe, we are named for the birds, and they take the materials of the world to build their nests. And so we too must take the materials around us. With this, you may create more tools. You may crush up the plants, as Raven Mom has shown you.
4: Mm-hmm. Okay.
2: Looks up. You are a keen blade. And a keen blade is all that you need. She hands you a pointed rock. It's very sharp on one side. This is a keen blade. And that is all you need. You have the keen blade inside of you. And with a keen blade in your hand, you will make all that you need.
3: Thank you.
2: Oops. Where's the stone knife. the bone knife. There we go. She takes a simple piece of bone that's been sharpened on one side and has a big joint on the end. And she says, your courage, your toughness, it is within you. Down to the bone. And a bone is all that you need. This is where we will leave you. Follow the river up into the mountains. Find the food that you need. Make the tools that you need. Go to the great tree at the top of the valley. This tree is sacred to our tribe. When you reach it, you must bring back a nut from this tree. It will take you several suns, and it is possible that not all of you will make it back. This is how you will show that the Crow Tribe will be able to continue with you in it, with whatever the coming summers have to bring. And with that, she turns and she starts to walk back, and the rest of the tribe start to walk back too.
6: Oops is gonna, seeing, so to speak, starting to like walk away, runs up real fast and gives you a hug, and then says, nothing at all, and then leaves, just gives you a hug, and then darts away.
1: And slow to speak, looks back at your receding body, and I smirk.
6: Great.
2: And then he turns into a pillar of salt. He looked at that.
3: Didn't even start that book yet. Come mm-hmm. on.
6: So I've killed. 1,000 years. So I've off two of my parents. Cool.
2: So now you are starting off, you have very limited. You've got a little bit of leather wrapped around you, and you've got the one tool that Watching Owl allowed you to go with. What do you do?
4: I am in the possession of Hammerstone and a pouch with a little bit of herbs.
2: No, nothing in the pouch.
4: Oh, pouch is just empty for the...
2: For herbs that you haven't found yet.
4: But we will on the way, so...
3: We can put anything in there.
4: Yes, we can.
2: Dance.
4: Yeah.
3: Good. As we set away a little bit, I do want to turn to Oops. Really sorry about Ember.
6: What do you mean?
3: That she like whispered really loud, didn't you?
6: No.
3: Don't worry about it.
6: No, I didn't hear anything.
3: Okay.
6: Was it important?
3: No.
6: Okay.
4: It wasn't. Oops, don't worry about it.
3: It wasn't important. It's all good.
4: Ember is too hot to say stuff.
3: Yeah.
6: So
4: let's.
6: What do we do?
4: Let's follow the river so we can make a little shelter and fire to and decide who is going to keep watch.
3: Mm-hmm.
4: Because hyenas are probably our mortal enemies, right?
3: There's definitely things out here that want to eat us.
4: Yeah, so.
6: Quick question. Is the river running like straight?
2: So you are, so what Watching Owl told you was basically to follow the river up.
6: Like straight. Okay.
2: So it's, and it's like a small little, it's a more mm-hmm. of a creek, but it meanders up into the...
6: Gotcha. So Oops will then say like, well, at least we don't have to make a decision about which way to go.
4: Mm-hmm.
3: That is nice.
4: Exactly.
3: So I guess head up a little bit more. I'm going to check to see like how high the sun is to get a sense of, without, you know, hours and such, about how much longer we can move before we should really make camp.
6: As you look up, Oops is going to look down, remembering her father's words about watching the ground. So now, like, Oops is just like...
2: So it is early, it's early in the day. The sun is less than halfway from its dawning to its midpoint.
3: The sun's not even tall yet. Okay, we've got plenty of time. We can get some good start on it.
4: Mm-hmm.
3: Just head on up the next to the creek here. Won't even be a problem.
6: It'd be faster if we ran.
4: Sure.
3: How long can we run? You can run a lot longer than me.
6: Well, that doesn't... That's...
3: Name one time we've raced when I've won.
6: But that was because your ankle was bad at the... No, that doesn't count. That's not the same pebble. But we'll walk.
3: To hold the energy, walk fast. Yeah.
2: Okay, so you're moving...
4: Nice and fast,
2: not straight out running.
4: But we still do also have to make at least one weapon to make it through the night.
3: It's true.
2: Okay, so as you're walking, what are you going to be looking for anything?
4: Yeah, we're gonna make
3: How about some good sticks for spears? Exactly. I'm okay with working wood.
4: Yeah, some good sticks, exactly.
6: I could try to look in the river and see if there's a stone in the river.
3: Mm-hmm. Could be something good in there. Maybe we could sharpen some other stone with it.
6: Mm-hmm. Maybe. If you think that's a good idea.
3: Oh yeah, we've got this. This is good.
6: Yeah.
2: Okay. So in the so just to give you a lay of the land here, kind of still kind of shrubbery grasslands, but as you move up, you can see that there's denser, that there's like actual forests ahead. There, the trees get much thicker, and the creek that you are traveling along has a total, you can see where the river will, where the water will sometimes flow, maybe two or three paces wide. The actual water that's in it, though, is a pretty small, like maybe only one pace wide, and pretty shallow in the bottom of the river, at least at this point. And there are various stones and things along that bottom of the river trail. So do you want to roll for, what is it you're looking in the river for?
4: For stones to make wood spears for the wood sticks.
2: Okay, flint napping stone.
4: A flint napping stone, yeah.
2: All right, roll, who are all three of you looking for that? Is someone going to be looking for wood well?
4: We have, Oops is looking for the flint stones and looks up an eye.
3: Very bedrock.
4: Yeah. And looks up and I'm looking for good sticks for.
3: Do you have woodworking?
4: No, actually flint.
3: Okay.
4: But
3: I think getting good sticks might be a bit quicker. We're not far from the tree line.
4: Mm-hmm. Okay.
3: So we can do that one. Also, I super don't want to go alone.
4: Mm-hmm.
3: So we can go get some sticks. Stay in sight of each other.
4: Mm-hmm.
3: If anything goes weird, just shout really loud. Just yell.
2: We haven't designated this specifically, but you might have like particular calls. Like the crow tribe might make the sound of a crow, or each of you might have your own call that you make to the others. You probably would have something specific that you tend to do instead of shouting.
3: Instead of shouting real loud. Okay, so if anything goes wrong, you know what to do. Just give the usual signal. But we shouldn't be far away enough from each other that'll be a problem anyway.
6: Yeah, and I'll just be in the river. Y'all, you both go ahead.
3: Don't go too deep in the river. That's not going to be a problem. Okay.
2: You might remember that the last time you traveled up this river, the water was quite a bit higher.
4: Mm-hmm.
2: Looks up in one of your rare moments of looking down.
3: Yeah. And just kind of particularly looking, I think, at Oops, kind of like standing in the depth of the river, as it were. And I'm about how high up on Oops does it go, even?
2: Just like ankle deep.
3: Hey, last season, wasn't there like more?
2: You probably haven't been to this particular area
3: in a few years. Does that look low, Cuckoo? Does this look low to you?
4: I think it does look low, but it's okay. It's to our advantage.
3: How is less water to our advantage?
4: We can leave Oops by herself to look for stones. She'll be okay. She doesn't need a hand. And we go into the woods. We don't know the area too well, so.
3: Okay.
2: Probably looks like a fair amount of water to you. I mean, you would have seen the larger river, but you also remember being with your desert tribe where.
4: This was a good. Yeah, this was a big deal to find even this kind of stream, but it doesn't seem like it's too intense or forceful to knock Oops down on her knees.
3: Yeah, that's good, but I'm going to find if there's a particularly like visually striking rock, just one that looks very distinctive. I would like to take it, kind of half submerge it under the water line to try and get the water like on the middle of it, then just push it in a bit and try and like push the dirt in so it kind of settles it in the side and is held in, maybe a bit covered by the dirt, just as a little marker. I'm sure that's nothing.
2: So you can easily find like a nice chunk of boulder You're gonna lift it by yourself?
7: Can I have a little help?
2: I'm gonna make you roll a strength.
7: I would really like a little help moving this. It's important.
6: Mm-hmm. Okay.
4: Yeah.
6: Oops, is gonna come help.
2: Okay. Roll with advantage to move this rock.
7: I don't want to roll my die against your bone die because I feel like the metal will scratch. Got a 16. And with my strength modifier, that is a 15.
2: Sweet. Okay. Oops, without, you know, taking over too much. Letting what's up do her thing. But, you know, just making it. Making sure you don't drop it on your toes. Mm-hmm. You move the stone into the river.
7: Excellent. And I'm covering it up. Just like, not the whole thing, but just enough that it's securely in there.
2: Mm. Interesting.
7: Okay, guys, don't touch this rock. This rock stays here.
6: Okay.
7: I see that look. Don't, oops. Please.
6: I won't. I'm not going to touch it.
7: Okay, good. Let's get sticks.
4: Yes.
7: And just... Yes. Doing my best to not think about that anymore, just going to get sticks.
2: So Oops is looking for a good flint napping stone in the river. Cuckoo and Looks Up are looking for sticks.
7: Sticks to make spears.
2: All right, great. All of you can, just as you're walking along the river, you two up higher up along the tree line and the brush and stuff. Roll survival, I guess. Roll whatever seems most appropriate of the skills that you have for looking for the...
7: For us, could one of us roll it with advantage because the other one's helping? It's okay if not.
2: Sure, I think if you're working together, yeah.
7: Cool. So looking for sticks, probably
2: we'll do sticks
7: either
2: first and then
7: survival or perceive, I would think.
4: Okay. I'm proficient in both.
7: I'm proficient in neither.
4: Oh. So...
7: That works.
4: Yeah.
7: So I will give you the help action, which means you roll with advantage.
4: Okay. Okay. So 20 and 13.
7: Not 20.
4: 20.
1: Ooh.
7: Yes.
2: Well, you found some great close to the water. You notice that further back, actually, there's not that much new growth. But close to the water, you've got some nice like saplings that are coming up, and they have a nice, straight, strong trunk, and the ones that are just a few summers old are just about getting to the height where you could make a nice, like, spear or something out of them. Yeah, you gather those up. Let's see, a 20?
7: Not 20.
2: Okay, roll, how many are you trying to gather, actually?
4: Three, four, five?
7: I would say max, like, two spears apiece.
4: Yeah,
7: so if we can get, like, six sticks...
4: We got them.
2: Yeah,
4: it's
2: sure.
4: Way too high. We got them.
7: Yeah.
2: Yeah. Got them. I like it.
7: Every
2: like
7: 20.
2: Yeah, Maria's getting more confident with this whole thing. It's good. All right. Yeah. So you find yourself some good sticks, as you're walking along, this takes like a little while. This is like a couple hours you're walking along.
6: Okay. So as they first go off, like when they start to go off together, Oops just kind of nods and goes, yeah, their flint will break cleaner without me, probably. And then she'll look through the riverbed to find the stones. And I'll do nature.
7: Oh.
6: As is fitting, she rolled a natural one.
7: Maria, do you know natural ones and natural 20s? So if you roll a 20 on the die, it usually means the best possible result. A natural one
4: means the worst.
2: Mm-hmm. Yeah. It's called a critical fail.
6: I fail no matter what.
1: Means the rocks like leap out of the water
4: and hit you
1: and knock you out.
2: However, I do seem to recall that you have a particularly lucky streak, don't you?
6: I do? Fortuitous luck. For those listening, it says after rolling a d20, I can spend one fortuity point to gain advantage on this roll. Mm. And I have two fortuity points at my disposal. I think I'm going to use that. I spend a fortuity point.
2: So wait, before you roll it, Sluta Speak's voice pops up in your mind.
6: Mm-hmm.
2: What might you say?
6: What did he say?
2: What might you remember Sluta Speak saying?
1: Look down. Always look at what is by your feet, and you will find what you seek.
2: So you keep walking.
6: I can do
2: always
6: this.
2: Always further paying attention to how each rock sounds under your feet.
6: I'm not going to stuff the flame. I'm not going to stuff the flame. I'm not going to stuff the flame. That will be an 11.
7: That's so much better than a 1.
1: Yes.
7: 10 better, as a matter of fact.
1: Mm-hmm.
2: Okay, you find a couple smaller pieces, but like one like nice one that seems like it's going to chip pretty decently and is big enough that you could chip it down into something like a good spear point.
6: Okay, so she'll collect that and then she'll hold it in her hands and kind of like touch it to her forehead and then go, "Greet spirits and dad." Thank you. And then she's gonna run through the water to try to catch up with them.
7: Splash, splash, splash, splash. All right.
2: Okay. Yeah, you've been walking slower as you're like listening to the sound of the rocks beneath your feet. All right, so you have gathered your stuff. You realize that you have actually lost sight of them. They've gone on up ahead. Looks up and Cuckoo have gotten so into the finding this great wood that they have lost track and realize that they've gone up ahead of you.
4: And maybe time to call out a little bit.
7: Yeah, they're probably still in the creek. We should maybe let's go back.
4: Yeah.
7: Just carefully following the creek.
2: Okay.
7: I'd be deeply surprised if Oops had drowned somehow, given that there's like a couple inches of water.
6: I would not put it past Oops at this current point in time.
1: No, Oops will be fine. It's the people who are with her who are in trouble.
6: Wow, okay. See, he acts so sweet in game to me, and then out of game. Just kidding. Rick
4: blisters
6: is amazing.
4: Blisters callous. No pain, no gain.
6: Right? Blisters callous.
2: Okay. Oops, while you are walking along by yourself and finding some flint, I also want you to roll a d12. Sometimes to just decide something random that happens in the environment, we'll roll one of the other dice.
6: Okay. I got a 12! I don't know what it means, but I got a 12!
7: That means I'm the least or greatest possible threat is about to become.
2: Something most beneficial.
1: Alright.
4: Yes.
2: Is happening.
7: So no Yeti attack. Got it.
6: It's because she's alone. It's because she's by herself.
7: There we go. There's no one else to be harmed, so it's all good. It's not that Oops is cursed, it's that everyone else is cursed.
6: No, it's just when she's around other people.
2: Oh, okay. So, as you're paying such close attention, you find that one stone, but then you keep walking and you see a stone that doesn't look natural. It looks like it has been worked. But it doesn't look like just a pure tool. It's carved very intricately, like lines kind of moving around it in a spiral. And on one side, on the flattest portion, there's something that almost reminds you of a face. Almost like someone has marked two little holes for eyes and a little mouth. And there's even a little natural kind of protrusion in the rock that you could take to be a nose. And you know that this is special, that the ancestors must have carved this. And this is not a style that you've ever seen in your tribe. This was either a distant ancestor or another tribe. But this is going to count you as a spiritual boon. You are filled with a sense of kind of history and purpose, and mechanically you get a +1 bonus to all saving throws and survival checks for the next 24 hours.
6: +1 to checks and saving throws, or just saving throws?
2: Just saving throws.
6: Okay.
2: And survival checks specifically.
6: Gotcha.
2: For the next 24 hours. And there is something else tied to it, but so you come back to see Oops. Oops is just in the midst of looking at this thing that she's.
7: That's a really good rock.
6: It's not. Just look. It's two dots in this part of it kind of like protrudes, so it's almost like a little nose, you see? And then there's this line, and it looks like a mouth. It's a face.
7: It was a face.
4: I think so too.
7: Was that a person made of stone?
6: I did not think that, but...
7: Reed Stone always tells me to keep my mind open because there's always something else to see, and maybe there's people with rock faces.
6: My dad did say that you're really good at seeing signs, so maybe that's what this is.
7: Well, that was nice.
6: My dad's very nice.
7: What color is it?
4: It's a sign for our journey. So maybe it's a little protector spirit. Maybe it's a sign from the spirits that we are going to make it just fine. And maybe we can use that at some point.
6: Yeah, you hear from the spirits. Do you think that's what this is?
4: We'll find out.
7: I mean, there's no reason for me to think it's bad. It's pretty cool.
2: Take a little time meditating on this, or are you gonna just keep going?
7: I mean,
4: we definitely.
2: Oh, it's white, by the way. You asked what color.
7: Thank you.
4: We're keeping it.
7: Definitely keeping it. I feel like maybe once we're at camp, like once we set up some sort of resting thing, maybe then like looking at it. But for the moment, at least for looks up, as much as this is an interesting thing, it's just kind of like want to get some ground covered, we can do the thing, we can just knock this out in a couple of suns, no problem.
2: Okay, so you you continue on a look, and what are you gonna do with the...
6: Oops is going to, the empty pouches that they have, she's gonna put it in her empty pouch, and then under her breath she's gonna say, for someone to speak, when I get back.
4: There.
2: There's the special pouch that's like the herbal pouch that Cuckoo was given. But yeah, all of you would probably have a very small, crude kind of bag or something.
6: Yeah, so she'll probably just drop it in that. And
2: you continue along, you are getting pretty hungry. At this point, you have not eaten anything today.
6: Yeah. Can...
4: Well, we now, because you found decent stones to make flint with.
6: Awesome.
4: And then we got great sticks, so we can assemble one of those to
6: call the flame.
7: In the meantime, we can get some berries just to keep us going for a little.
6: Can I do an investigation check to see if there's any tracks for animals or such?
2: Okay, roll survival or nature to find berries and stuff. The sticks that you have found, they are... Well, we'll say there's a couple different kinds of wood. At least one of them, you could cut it down some, and it's a nice hard wood that would make a good fire hand drill.
7: Excellent.
4: Yeah.
7: So I can work with wood, and I can call the flame.
2: Are you stopping down at this point?
7: Yeah, is that what we're doing now? We said we were hungry, so are we making camp, or...?
4: Probably, yeah, because this is going to take the rest of our time to... find food, we need to start thinking about setting up camp.
7: That makes sense. Then we'll have time to sharpen the spears and everything.
2: Crafting itself is going to take
4: a long time. Yeah.
2: So it's now the sun is past its tall.
4: Tall.
2: Okay. You phrased it nicely.
4: Mm-hmm.
7: Not even
4: tall.
7: Yeah. It's getting short. Okay.
2: The sun has grown tall and is now getting somewhat shorter again.
4: Mm-hmm. Yeah.
2: Several hours of daylight left.
4: Good time to
7: set up camp.
4: Yeah. And find food and finish the tools.
7: And see if we can't do something with that.
4: And figure out more about the base that we found.
2: Okay, you're gonna look for a place to set up camp first.
7: Yeah.
4: Well, we're gonna, I think, split again, right? So that's...
7: I think
2: you could be walking together, but focusing on finding different things. That's probably different the best things. Way to make this actually work.
4: Yeah.
7: Especially for setting camp, but we shouldn't like split and then one of us makes camp and then there's the other two out in the woods. It's just like, where's camp?
4: Yeah.
7: But just like, here's camp, break.
4: Yeah.
2: So you can be, you can be like walking along and let's just say someone is, at least one person is looking for
4: animal tracks,
2: maybe animal tracks-y type things. Maybe another person is focusing mostly on finding edible other
4: berries,
2: stuff. Berries, nuts, roots. And maybe one of you is mostly focused on looking for a good
4: place to set up camp.
7: I'll look for a place to set up camp and then see if I can call a fire.
2: And because each of you are going to be, you're traveling along together, you can each roll with advantage.
7: Okay.
2: And you're, I'm going to say you can all help each other.
4: Okay. 9.
2: Oh, that's a 6.
4: Oh,
2: it's a
4: period after. That's right. It's
7: And it's advantage, so roll again.
2: Cuckoo, you are looking for...
4: 8.
2: You are looking for a place to camp, looks up?
7: Yeah, mm-hmm. Looking for a place to camp and to set up a fire.
2: Cuckoo, you have a degree of plant knowledge.
4: Yes, so I'm gonna look for berries and nuts and...
2: And oops, you are looking for animal signs?
4: Mm-hmm.
2: Okay, alright, everyone roll with advantage.
7: So I'm rolling with nature, I would imagine, like a good place to camp.
2: Yep.
7: Great, because that means I got a 25.
6: Jeez.
2: So there's a place where the river, where the little creek kind of bends, but of course you know that at some point in the past it has been a larger flow of water, and there's a bend, and it kind of is built up on one side where it bends, and you notice that there is, because of the low river, a nice dry little cave.
7: Oh, stars. Great. I'm gonna set up a fire near the mouth of it, like not too deep in, because you're not supposed to do that. You'll choke yourself out. And this will help to keep any animals out overnight. So I would like to call the flame.
2: Okay, you are first gonna have to, you're gonna have to use the sticks that you've got, your one little sharp thing, and make yourself a spindle. The hardwood stick that you spin with your hands. And you're also going to need to make a storyboard that you want a nice, like, little flat piece of wood. You're going to carve some little notches into it as a place for that drill to start and for oxygen to get into the frictionated...
7: What do I do? What do I roll? What?
2: You don't need to roll anything, but that is going to take you, I would say, an hour or so. Probably. All right, you get that going, and then...
7: Yeah. They know where it is.
2: Actually, yeah. In this case, roll for your fire.
7: What skill would that be?
2: It's gonna be nature, I think.
7: Okay.
6: You do have proficiency in fire.
7: I do. I have proficiency in fire tools, and I also have expertise in nature.
6: Like.
2: Okay, take. You can't add them all together, but take. Yeah. You can use your expertise.
7: Yeah. Same rule as last time. 18, 19, 20, 24,
4: 25. Nice.
8: That's a hell of a fire.
6: Yeah.
2: I'm actually going to take away your expertise.
7: No, you gave
2: because
7: us these.
2: This is several years ago. You've learned since then.
7: Oh, okay. I thought you meant in general.
2: No.
7: Okay.
2: That's part of your class thing, but
7: okay.
2: I was considering actually taking away all of your class stuff and having you just have your background. So thank
6: she
2: me
6: has
2: for
6: to
2: not...
6: roll that well to offset my
2: okay.
6: Oh, bad rolls.
2: Regardless,
7: I'll take the lack of expertises. It's still a 23.
4: Great.
2: Regardless, yeah, it's fairly easy. There's a bit of dampness around it, as there have been rains, but you're able to find dry wood, and you find some nice little mouse tails, little tiny thin bits of wood. You find a bit of that really good bark that flakes apart so nicely and starts up so well, and you're able to start a little fire.
7: Mm-hmm. Set up the fire and get
2: to... You don't have anything to cook on the fire yet, though.
7: No.
2: Is the thing.
7: Yep, but I just set it up and kind of get to chatting with it as I make sure all the basics of camp, like there's an area to bed down and whatnot.
2: You're chatting with the fire?
7: Yep.
2: Okay.
7: It's a good conversational partner. It listens.
2: All right. Who's going to roll next? Because at the same time...
4: I did roll 8 because I rolled it twice and then I rolled an 8.
2: Okay, so still an 8. And then add your nature or survival?
4: Nature, ten. Your highest. 10.
2: What about, you, and you can
4: I'm
2: use,
4: proficient in nature.
2: You can use survival as well, which is under wisdom, and that I know is higher.
4: Then it's plus 5. Yes, so then it's 13.
2: You find like a snack's worth. Some berries, just those like early fall. Okay. But it's the season where some of the leaves.
4: Okay.
2: And it kind of staves off the hunger a little bit, but it's not a full day's worth of food. And I'm if you are you going to eat it as you go, or are you going to bring it back and share?
4: I'm bringing it back to share with everyone, yes. And I'm finding some maybe nuts to throw on the fire.
2: Okay, so yeah, it keeps you going for a while, and you're finding this stuff kind of as you walk, probably, as you're looking for this cave. So yeah, you find this stuff, all of you just eat it. And,
7: yeah,
2: okay. It keeps you going for a little while longer. Mm-hmm. Meanwhile,
0: I rolled a 14, 15. That'll be a 15.
2: Yeah, you find some tracks.
0: Are they familiar? Can I tell which way they're going?
2: They are, some kind of deer animal, hooved animal, and they are headed up into the woods on the other side of the river. Just past where Looks Up has found this nice cave.
0: Then I'm going to follow them and try to find the animal that made the tracks.
2: You're taking them along? You're going to tell them or?
0: No. Well, I'm going to tell them. I'm going to tell them about the tracks, but I'm not going to bring them along because she's worried about.
7: If I may, just when she goes by and mentions following tracks, I feel like while I'm working on the fire, there's going to be sort of this moment of, hey, oops.
0: Yeah.
7: How big are those tracks?
0: Not big.
7: Not big?
0: Not big.
7: Are you lying to me?
0: No.
7: Jonathan is asking, are you lying to me?
0: I mean, they're not big. I mean, they're not small. Not.
4: Try without double negative.
0: All right.
2: Well, the size of a hoofed animal that you have definitely seen before, and at least the older people in your tribe have definitely hunted.
0: Right, so not small. It's not like rabbit tracks. They're medium size, probably. Okay. So she's not really lying. They're not big.
7: Okay, well, be careful. Don't go too far.
0: Always. I'm always careful.
7: Yes.
4: Okay. And then maybe Cuckoo, I should kind of follow you. Because I think I stumbled on both of you at that point. Came back with my little contribution. And
0: you're not worried?
4: Maybe. Well, I did give a promise to look after you, so I think it's the time to exercise that.
0: Right.
2: All right, let's see if we can complete this here, and then we'll, I think, call it good. Mm-hmm. So, okay, roll one more time to follow those tracks.
7: I'm making sure there's a little bit of extra smoke on the fire so they can return easily.
2: You can enter.
7: It's a 7. It's not a 1.
4: Okay.
0: No, but that'll be an 8 for me.
4: And 5 and 5, 10. 10 for me.
0: You know what? I'm going to try. Can I burn another fortuitous luck point and roll again?
2: Mm-hmm. You also get a plus 1 because of your feeling so empowered by that special stone you found.
0: Come on, Dad.
4: Come on.
7: Real nice to it.
0: Not going to stuff the flame.
7: Oh, that
0: 12.
7: Is better.
0: Survival? Yeah. 14. Okay.
2: Yes.
0: Because I'm proficient.
2: Again, you think you've lost the tracks, and then you...
0: Oh, stink. I don't...
4: Well, here are my positivity, or my faith in the fact that we'll find... We'll get right on track. We'll get right on track. Stay calm. Stay with me.
2: So, Cuckoo... Along the way, like just as this is happening and she's like nearby, kind of like, oh, I think I lost them. You know that you're like, oh, this is a good, this plant would be good to eat, but something's already eaten
4: it.
2: Yeah, you see that there's like, it's all the good stuff has been eaten off of this plant recently.
4: But it's also a sign that we're still following that.
0: We follow that.
2: So, oops, as you come over to look at that plant, you immediately are like, oh, yes, well, yes, that could totally be. And then you pick up the track. You pick up the trail again.
4: Yeah.
2: Right. You track it, and now Are you, I'm assuming you're going to move smoothly, stealthily, as you feel like you are maybe getting closer. So roll stealth.
4: Stealth is

Hi, this is DJ Flower Power, and you're listening to 99.3 FM, WBTV, LP, Burlington. You can listen to my show, The Hippie Hour, and many other great locally made programs on your radio or streaming online at 993wbtv.org.